you feel alone. I found those pictures on my phone, 5 hours so long. I wish you were back from Boston. I'm alone learning those lessons. You're out there

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This is how I roll, animal print pants out control. 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
1: Good morning. I'm Sage Daniels. The city of Campbell River said Centennial Pool has been reopened after a break-in prompted a temporary closure. The city noted that the break-in resulted in damage to the pool's change house, and RCMP have been notified. Necessary repairs to restore the facility have been completed, and the pool has been reopened. The city is thanking the public for their patience and understanding. Several wildfires are still burning on the North Island as of Saturday, with a couple of new wildfires discovered near Campbell River. The BC Wildfire Service has identified two wildfires smaller than 90 square meters west of Menzies Bay, with aviation and firefighting personnel responding to the area. One fire is under control, while the other is being held. Neither is classified as a threat to critical infrastructure or public safety, and the causation for the fires is still under investigation. Elsewhere, a wildfire southeast of Schoen Lake Park that was discovered August 18th has grown to 30 hectares. Firefighting personnel are responding to the area, and the fire is not classified as a threat to critical infrastructure or public safety. Premier David Eby says BC and Canada will use every possible weapon as the trade war with the U.S. escalates. The Trump administration has imposed additional 50% U.S. tariffs on a range of Canadian goods. It came after Canada suspended trade negotiations on Friday, when last-minute changes to proposed U.S. terms prevented an agreement. Eby said Saturday that Canadian negotiators were right to walk away from the deal.
2: The suggestion that Canada would not trade with other countries or reduce our trade with other countries because the Americans tell us to, would reduce us to the economic equivalent of the 51st state.
1: Prime Minister Mark Carney says Canada will match the new tariffs dollar for dollar and promised additional support for affected workers and businesses. BC is extending the provincial state of emergency until August 29th due to wildfire risks. Vista Radio's provincial reporter Emily Joveski has the details.
3: BC's government hasn't used any of the emergency powers since it declared a state of emergency on August 8th. But it said Friday the province is still at high risk for intense wildfires. And extending the state of emergency for 7 more days will ensure the province has access to those powers if needed. It allows BC more access to emergency resources and the ability to issue orders like travel restrictions and fuel rationing. Emily Joveski, Vista News, Victoria.
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5: In River Sports, Major League Baseball, the Blue Jays take 1 out of 3 against the New York Yankees after an 8-3 loss yesterday. They head home to open a 3-game series against the Kansas City Royals tomorrow. The league announced that Toronto will take on the Chicago Cubs in next season's Little League Classic. The annual contest has been played every year since 2017, with the exception of 2020, and is attended by players competing in the Little League World Series. The CFL, the BC Lions beat Saskatchewan 30-16 for their 4th straight win. Nice. NFL preseason, the Tennessee Titans came back in the 4th for a 19-16 win over the Seattle Seahawks. Steelers-Bills kick off the final preseason week on Thursday. And this is a bizarre story. The Walter Cup is missing. The trophy that belongs to the PWHL's Montreal Victoire went missing while in transit to Lethbridge to spend the day with Victoire forward Darragh Greig. A container arrived, but the cup wasn't there. It's not the one presented to teams on the ice upon winning the championship. That one is permanently housed at the Hockey Hall of Fame. The league is working with the shipping company to locate it.
0: River weather.
5: A beautiful day on the way. Sunshine, a high of 25, feeling like 28. Clear and 13 overnight. For tomorrow, sunny to start. Increase in cloudiness with a chance of showers or thunderstorms in the late afternoon. And a high of 25, feeling like 30. It's 13 now in downtown Campbell River. Low tides at 9:16. Next high tide, 5:04.
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99.7 The River, it's Deborah Cox at 6:12. Good morning. Happy Monday. Ricky Tyler back with you after taking a bit of a long weekend. A big thank you to AJ from the River Afternoon Drive for covering for me while I was gone. I hope you are doing well. You had a fantastic weekend. Looks like it's going to be a beautiful day today. Your river weather, sunny and 25, feeling more like 28. Clear skies, 13 overnight for tomorrow. Increase in cloudiness with a chance of late afternoon showers or thunderstorms. A high of 25, feeling like 30. Right now we're at 13 in downtown Campbell River. I will admit I was pretty much unplugged for the most part for the past 4 days, so I'm a little out of the loop. You know that feeling when you come back from vacation, it's like, what day even is it? We will catch up on some stuff this morning. Also, very exciting celebrity sighting to share with you. This is a really big one, and I'll get you to weigh in on it as well. We'll do that in the 7 o'clock hour. Stick around. Here is new river music from Olivia Rodrigo from her latest album, You Seem Pretty Sad for a Girl So In Love. It's Drop Dead, 99.7 The River. Good morning.

0: 99.7 The River, it's Mackenzie Porter at 6:20. Good morning. Happy Monday. Ricky Tyler back with you on the Morning Catch after taking a long weekend. Thank you so much for joining me. Hope you had a fantastic weekend. One thing I did was go to a wedding. It's been a long time since I've been to a wedding. Congratulations to my friends Vern Coward and Aggie Pringle, who are now Mr. and Mrs. It was beautiful. They got married down at the Spit, and it was so bizarre because it was very cloudy, and I could see some lightning in the distance as I was driving to the Spit, and I'm like, I guess I better take my umbrella with me just in case. And I'm glad I did, because as soon as the ceremony ended and the bride and groom were walking off to everybody's applause and flower petals, the sky opened up and it just poured on everyone. And I'm like, here I am with my little umbrella. Very thankful that I brought it. But what a beautiful wedding. Congratulations, you two. Love you guys so much. And thank you for including me in your day. It was amazing. Coming up later this hour, we're going to get into the River Salute. This is where we recognize incredible people, groups, organizations doing really wonderful things in and around Campbell River. If you know somebody like that, you can nominate them anytime. It's so easy. 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That's on the way near 640.
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1: All right, let's do it. 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Way to go, North Island Cubs U18 AAA baseball team. 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
1: You can hit the links for a great cause this weekend. I'll have details after music from Teddy. Here's a disco classic from Alicia Bridges on the River.

0: 99.7 The River with Tenny and I Hope. It's the Morning Catch. I'm Ricky Tyler. Thank you so much for joining me. Nice to be back with you after taking a long weekend. And we are looking ahead to this weekend because you can have a fun time out on the links while helping a great cause at the same time. The Campbell River Food Bank's Drive Out Hunger event is getting set to go Saturday and Sunday. It's their first ever golf fundraiser, and it's happening at the Campbell River Golf Club. A $20,000 hole-in-one prize closest to the pin prize putting contest. 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No registration is needed if you're just doing the silent auction and the putting contest. 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And one of this summer's major blockbusters already has a date for home release. I will fill you in the Tyler Report, music and entertainment news. That's on the way near 10 after 7. Don't go anywhere.
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1: Good morning. I'm Sage Daniels. The city of Campbell River said Centennial Pool has been reopened after a break-in prompted a temporary closure. The city noted that the break-in resulted in damage to the pool's change house, and RCMP have been notified. Necessary repairs to restore the facility have been completed, and the pool has been reopened. The city is thanking the public for their patience and understanding. Several wildfires are still burning on the North Island as of Saturday, with a couple of new wildfires discovered near Campbell River. The BC Wildfire Service has identified two wildfires smaller than 90 square meters west of Menzies Bay, with aviation and firefighting personnel responding to the area. One fire is under control, while the other is being held. Neither is classified as a threat to critical infrastructure or public safety, and the causation for the fires is still under investigation. Elsewhere, a wildfire southeast of Schoen Lake Park that was discovered August 18th has grown to 30 hectares. Firefighting personnel are responding to the area, and the fire is not classified as a threat to critical infrastructure or public safety. Premier David Eby says BC and Canada will use every possible weapon as the trade war with the U.S. escalates. The Trump administration has imposed additional 50% U.S. tariffs on a range of Canadian goods. It came after Canada suspended trade negotiations on Friday, when last-minute changes to proposed U.S. terms prevented an agreement. Eby said Saturday that Canadian negotiators were right to walk away from the deal.
2: The suggestion that Canada would not trade with other countries or reduce our trade with other countries because the Americans tell us to, would reduce us to the economic equivalent of the 51st state.
1: Prime Minister Mark Carney says Canada will match the new tariffs dollar for dollar and promised additional support for affected workers and businesses. BC is extending the provincial state of emergency until August 29th due to wildfire risks. Vista Radio's provincial reporter Emily Joveski has the details.
3: BC's government hasn't used any of the emergency powers since it declared a state of emergency on August 8th. But it said Friday the province is still at high risk for intense wildfires. And extending the state of emergency for 7 more days will ensure the province has access to those powers if needed. It allows BC more access to emergency resources and the ability to issue orders like travel restrictions and fuel rationing. Emily Joveski, Vista News, Victoria.
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5: In River Sports, Major League Baseball, the Blue Jays take 1 out of 3 against the New York Yankees after an 8-3 loss yesterday. They head home to open a 3-game series against the Kansas City Royals tomorrow. The league announced that Toronto will take on the Chicago Cubs in next season's Little League Classic. The annual contest has been played every year since 2017, with the exception of 2020, and is attended by players competing in the Little League World Series. The CFL, the BC Lions beat Saskatchewan 30-16 for their 4th straight win. Nice. NFL preseason, the Tennessee Titans came back in the 4th for a 19-16 win over the Seattle Seahawks. Steelers-Bills kick off the final preseason week on Thursday. And this is a bizarre story. The Walter Cup is missing. The trophy that belongs to the PWHL's Montreal Victoire went missing while in transit to Lethbridge to spend the day with Victoire forward Derek Greig. A container arrived, but the cup wasn't there. It's not the one presented to teams on the ice upon winning the championship. That one is permanently housed at the Hockey Hall of Fame. The league is working with the shipping company to locate it.
0: River weather.
5: A beautiful day on the way. Sunshine, a high of 25, feeling like 28. Clear and 13 overnight. For tomorrow, sunny to start. Increase in cloudiness with a chance of showers or thunderstorms in the late afternoon. And a high of 25, feeling like 30. It's 13 now in downtown Campbell River. Low tides at 9:16. Next high tide, 5:04.
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1: Well, Christopher Nolan's The Odyssey is setting sail for home theaters. The blockbuster adaptation of Homer's epic poem will be available to rent and purchase on digital beginning November 17th. The film will also arrive on 4K Ultra HD Blu-ray that same day. The digital release comes 4 months after Nolan's nearly three-hour epic opened exclusively in theaters, marking a substantially longer theatrical window than most major studio releases. The film has earned roughly $1.35 billion worldwide, making it Nolan's highest-grossing movie and, as of this week, the highest-grossing R-rated film of all time, surpassing Deadpool and Wolverine. Wow. And Ricky Martin will perform during the Baltimore Ravens versus Dallas Cowboys matchup at the iconic Maracanã Stadium in Brazil. The performance marks Martin's latest NFL appearance following his surprise turn during Bad Bunny's Super Bowl 60 halftime show. The NFL Rio game kicks off at 1:25 local time on September 27th. Here is Ricky Martin with his signature song, Livin' La Vida Loca, 99.7 The River.

0: 99.7 The River and the latest from Tyler Shaw. It's Run to You. Ricky Tyler in the Morning Catch here. Thank you for being with me on this Monday. Nice to be back with you after taking a long weekend. I got very lucky with the weather, did a lot of outdoor stuff, which is how we like it. And more beautiful weather on the way for today. Your river weather, sunny and 25, feeling like 28, clear and 13 overnight. For tomorrow, sunny to start, but increasing cloudiness with the chance of late afternoon showers or maybe even a thunderstorm, and a high of 25, feeling like 30. It's 13 right now in downtown Campbell River. And the Campbell River Art Gallery and the Discovery Passage Aquarium are teaming up for something cool. I will tell you about it a little later this hour. Also, woke up to news of a very big celebrity sighting in Campbell River yesterday. I will have more on that, and we will discuss coming up near 7:40. Stick around.
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2: That is so true. Word of a big-time celebrity sighting in Campbell River yesterday. I'll tell you about it, and we'll discuss right after the Bengals. Here's Manic Monday, 99.7 The River.

0: 99.7 The River and an 80s hit from the Bangles that was written by Prince under the pen name Christopher. There's Manic Monday. Ricky Tyler on the Morning Catch here. Thank you for being with me on this Monday. I wouldn't necessarily call it manic, but it's a Monday. And woke up to news of a big-time celebrity sighting in Campbell River yesterday. That's something we don't get that often. He played Khal Drogo in the first two seasons of Game of Thrones. He is DC's Aquaman. Jason Momoa was spotted at different spots around town yesterday, most notably the Campbell River Farmers Market and Arts Fair, and on the patio at the Riptide Pub. How exciting! Word is, and I haven't been able to confirm this, he is doing some filming nearby. Love me some Jason Momoa. That's really cool. And if you spotted him around town yesterday, I would love to speak to you this morning. You can call me. I'm not going to bite. You can also tell me about your sighting on Facebook, but I'd rather hear from you in person. So yeah, if you were one of the lucky ones to spot Jason Momoa yesterday, give me a call, 250-287-4444. And if you are Jason Momoa, you can also give me a call, 250-287-4444, or just come down to the studio on 12th Avenue and be my co-host for the rest of the morning. I'd be totally down with that. You are more than welcome.
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0: 99.7 The River, Virginia to Vegas. Ricky Tyler in the Morning Catch here. Thank you for joining me on this Monday. Looking for anybody that spotted Jason Momoa around town yesterday. The unconfirmed word is he's doing some filming nearby and spent some time at the farmer's market yesterday and also at the Riptide Pub. Give me a call, 250-287-4444. If you are Jason Momoa, please call me. 250-287-4444. Would love to have a chat. Don't worry, I will be professional and I won't take up too much of your time, okay? And hey, this is really cool. The Campbell River Art Gallery is teaming up with the Discovery Passage Aquarium for Supernatural Creatures. It's an afternoon of marine life drawing with the Hamzatzi Collective this Friday from 1 until 3 at the Campbell River Art Gallery. 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
1: Good morning. I'm Sage Daniels. The city of Campbell River said Centennial Pool has been reopened after a break-in prompted a temporary closure. The city noted that the break-in resulted in damage to the pool's change house, and RCMP have been notified. Necessary repairs to restore the facility have been completed, and the pool has been reopened. The city is thanking the public for their patience and understanding. Several wildfires are still burning on the North Island as of Saturday, with a couple of new wildfires discovered near Campbell River. The BC Wildfire Service has identified two wildfires smaller than 90 square meters west of Menzies Bay, with aviation and firefighting personnel responding to the area. One fire is under control, while the other is being held. Neither is classified as a threat to critical infrastructure or public safety, and the causation for the fires is still under investigation. Elsewhere, a wildfire southeast of Schoen Lake Park that was discovered August 18th has grown to 30 hectares. Firefighting personnel are responding to the area, and the fire is not classified as a threat to critical infrastructure or public safety. Premier David Eby says BC and Canada will use every possible weapon as the trade war with the U.S. escalates. The Trump administration has imposed additional 50% U.S. tariffs on a range of Canadian goods. It came after Canada suspended trade negotiations on Friday, when last-minute changes to proposed U.S. terms prevented an agreement. Eby said Saturday that Canadian negotiators were right to walk away from the deal.
2: The suggestion that Canada would not trade with other countries or reduce our trade with other countries because the Americans tell us to, would reduce us to the economic equivalent of the 51st state.
1: Prime Minister Mark Carney says Canada will match the new tariffs dollar for dollar and promised additional support for affected workers and businesses. BC is extending the provincial state of emergency until August 29th due to wildfire risks. Vista Radio's provincial reporter Emily Joveski has the details.
3: BC's government hasn't used any of the emergency powers since it declared a state of emergency on August 8th. But it said Friday the province is still at high risk for intense wildfires. And extending the state of emergency for 7 more days will ensure the province has access to those powers if needed. It allows BC more access to emergency resources and the ability to issue orders like travel restrictions and fuel rationing. Emily Joveski, Vista News, Victoria.
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4: In River Sports, Major League Baseball, the Blue Jays take 1 out of 3 against the New York Yankees after an 8-3 loss yesterday. They head home to open a 3-game series against the Kansas City Royals tomorrow. The league announced that Toronto will take on the Chicago Cubs in next season's Little League Classic. The annual contest has been played every year since 2017, with the exception of 2020, and is attended by players competing in the Little League World Series. The CFL, the BC Lions beat Saskatchewan 30-16 for their 4th straight win. Nice. NFL preseason, the Tennessee Titans came back in the 4th for a 19-16 win over the Seattle Seahawks. Steelers-Bills kick off the final preseason week on Thursday. And this is a bizarre story. The Walter Cup is missing. The trophy that belongs to the PWHL's Montreal Victoire went missing while in transit to Lethbridge to spend the day with Victoire forward Derek Greig. A container arrived, but the cup wasn't there. It's not the one presented to teams on the ice upon winning the championship. That one is permanently housed at the Hockey Hall of Fame. The league is working with the shipping company to locate it.
0: River weather.
4: A beautiful day on the way, sunshine and 25, feeling like 28, clear and 13 overnight for tomorrow. Increasing cloudiness with a chance of late afternoon showers or thunderstorms and a high of 25, feeling like 30. It's 14 now in downtown Campbell River. Low tides at 9:16, next high tide 5:04.
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Some people wake up feeling like $1 million. She wakes up feeling like insufficient funds. Ricky, Tyler, in the Morning Cash. 99.7 The River.

99.7 The River. It's Brian Adams and somebody at 8:13. Good morning. Happy Monday. Ricky Tyler back with you after taking a bit of a long weekend. Appreciate you being with me this morning. Thank you to AJ from The River Afternoon Drive, who I know had to get up at an ungodly hour for a couple of days to cover for me. Appreciate that very much. We've got lots going on this hour, including our Jason Momoa discussion. More on that in a little bit. But right now, let's do the River Birthday Club with Whistlin' Waffle. Yeah, if you want to wish somebody a happy birthday, I would love to do it for you. Just join the birthday club online, mycampbellrivernow.com. Shout-outs happen around this time weekday mornings, and it gets you into the weekly draw for a Whistlin' Waffle gift card, which we do every Friday. This comes from Jamie Smith. Happy birthday to my daughter, Ava, who turns 3 today. Oh, so sweet. I hope Ava has an amazing third birthday. Thank you so much for listening. Celebrity birthdays today include actor and comedian Dave Chappelle. He's 53 today, rather. And he played Ron Weasley in the Harry Potter films. Little Rupert Grint is 38 years old. What the what? Hey, old lady. Here's new River music from Taylor Swift from Toy Story 5, 99.7 The River.

0: 99.7 The River, Elijah Woods at 8:20. Ricky Tyler in the Morning Catch here. Thank you for tuning in on this Monday. It's so nice to be back with you after taking a few days off. Thanks again to AJ from the River Afternoon Drive for filling in. I know it's tough getting up at that hour, so I really appreciate it. And we are talking Jason Momoa today, star of Game of Thrones, Aquaman, the Minecraft movie from last year. I just saw that recently. That was a lot of fun. Apparently, Jason was spotted around town yesterday, the Campbell River Farmers Market and Arts Fair, over at the Riptide Pub. But word is he's in town to do some filming nearby, but that is unconfirmed. Although I did hear from a couple of you on Facebook, Marina said she spotted a film crew in a cafe in Willow Point on Saturday. And Colleen said there is some filming going on at Myra Falls this week, but not sure what or who. Huh. Thank you for that. If you did spot Jason Momoa, or if you are Jason Momoa, I would love to hear from you this morning. 250-287-4444, Mr. Momoa. I've been doing this a long time. I have interviewed a lot of celebrities. I will be very professional, I promise. Okay. It would be really cool to speak with you, though. So the invitation is open anytime. Yeah, so let me know about your sighting, if you saw Jason Momoa yesterday. And if you do run into him in town, you know, give him some space. He's a celebrity, but he's also a human being. So let him do his thing. Don't get all up in his face and stuff. I know, especially ladies, it's hard. It's Jason Momoa. Who doesn't love Jason Momoa, right? But try to control yourselves. Let him be. All right, we're going to get into the Thrifty Foods Smile of the Day. Had to do it. Love this one. It's Chris Higgins.
1: Every time you come to the Midwest, I get hammered with someone, and then they come up to me and they're like, "You look like Jason Momoa." And I'm always like, "You need to get the f*** out of Ohio. What are you talking about? I look like Aquaman? Are you kidding me? I look like his shitty little brother at best. Like, that's Aquaman. I'm Lake Guy. How the hell are you?"
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1: Some more Jason Momoa sightings. I'll share those after Iggy Azalea with Charlie XCX, 99.7 The River. First things first.

Look at it, I bet you wishing you could clutch that. That's just the way you like it, huh? It's so good, he just wishing he could bite it, huh? Never turn down nothing, slaying it. Go trigger on it, like it.

0: 99.7 The River, Iggy Azalea and Charlie XCX with Fancy. Ricky Tyler in the Morning Catch here. Thank you for tuning in on this Monday. I'm asking you to share your Jason Momoa sightings with me. The Aquaman star was spotted in Campbell River yesterday, so I'd really love to hear from you. Did you spot him somewhere? Did you interact with Jason Momoa? Give me all the deets. I heard from Michaela, who said she spotted him at the farmer's market. Cool. Yes, I heard that he was there. I'm asking for more information, so I'll let you know if she's got anything else to add. Chelsea said she works at the Riptide, and yes, she saw Jason Momoa there. So we do have two confirmed sightings now. Thanks, Chelsea. Feel free to give me some more details as well. If you did spot Jason Momoa or interacted with him, I would love to speak with you. Give me a call, 250-287-4444. If you are Jason Momoa, call me, please. I would love to chat. What are the chances Jason Momoa is going to call the River Studio line? Probably zero, but I'm going to put it out there anyway, because you never know. You are welcome on the show anytime, and welcome to Campbell River. I hope you're enjoying your time here so far. Speaking of enjoying time in Campbell River, I sure did while I took a bit of a long weekend. One of the things we did was go kayaking for the first time. Hubby and I just got a two-person kayak, super excited about it, and we took it to Saratoga Beach on Thursday for a little paddle around for the first time, and our dog did amazing. He was very scared the first time we went in the kayak, but second time around, he was a pro already. Amazing. He loved it. And because we don't have a lot of experience with kayaking, I would love to hear from those of you who do. You have any favorite spots that we should take the kayak to? Let me know on Facebook or call or text 250-287-4444. The River Text Line is brought to you by Fido.
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0: Listener Jennifer just suggested we do real-time Jason Momoa spottings like the Campbell River Whale Spotters page. Campbell River Momoa Spotters. I like it. Thanks, Jennifer. Here's Yvonne Elliman on The River.

0: 99.7 The River, there's Luba, Ricky Tyler, and the Morning Catch here. Thank you for tuning in on your Monday. And you may remember last week, before I left for a few days off, I was talking about this bat that had been discovered in Willow Point that tested positive for rabies. And Campbell River Veterinary Hospital was warning the public to make sure your dog's rabies shots are up to date and maybe keep cats indoors. Well, today I spotted a post from Mars Wildlife Rescue that gives even more information about how to interact with bats. They deal with them all the time, so. And they kind of want to dispel some misinformation about bats as well. Only 0.5% of bats actually carry the rabies disease, but it is still a serious disease that can be transmitted to other animals, so it's important to protect ourselves and our pets. And they say a bat on the ground, if you see one, is not necessarily a bat with rabies. It could just be injured, orphaned, or exhausted. But most importantly, if you interact with a bat, it's super important to wear gloves. Never do that with bare hands. They've really given some important and insightful information in this post. I've shared it over to our Facebook page. I encourage you to read it. 99.7 The River - On Air. Thank you, Mars Wildlife Rescue.
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1: Good morning. I'm Sage Daniels. The city of Campbell River said Centennial Pool has been reopened after a break-in prompted a temporary closure. The city noted that the break-in resulted in damage to the pool's change house, and RCMP have been notified. Necessary repairs to restore the facility have been completed, and the pool has been reopened. The city is thanking the public for their patience and understanding. Several wildfires are still burning on the North Island as of Saturday, with a couple of new wildfires discovered near Campbell River. The BC Wildfire Service has identified two wildfires smaller than 90 square meters west of Menzies Bay, with aviation and firefighting personnel responding to the area. One fire is under control, while the other is being held. Neither is classified as a threat to critical infrastructure or public safety, and the causation for the fires is still under investigation. Elsewhere, a wildfire southeast of Schoen Lake Park that was discovered August 18th has grown to 30 hectares. Firefighting personnel are responding to the area, and the fire is not classified as a threat to critical infrastructure or public safety. Premier David Eby says BC and Canada will use every possible weapon as the trade war with the U.S. escalates. The Trump administration has imposed additional 50% U.S. tariffs on a range of Canadian goods. It came after Canada suspended trade negotiations on Friday, when last-minute changes to proposed U.S. terms prevented an agreement. Eby said Saturday that Canadian negotiators were right to walk away from the deal.
2: The suggestion that Canada would not trade with other countries or reduce our trade with other countries because the Americans tell us to, would reduce us to the economic equivalent of the 51st state.
1: Prime Minister Mark Carney says Canada will match the new tariffs dollar for dollar and promised additional support for affected workers and businesses. BC is extending the provincial state of emergency until August 29th due to wildfire risks. Vista Radio's provincial reporter Emily Joveski has the details.
3: BC's government hasn't used any of the emergency powers since it declared a state of emergency on August 8th. But it said Friday the province is still at high risk for intense wildfires. And extending the state of emergency for 7 more days will ensure the province has access to those powers if needed. It allows BC more access to emergency resources and the ability to issue orders like travel restrictions and fuel rationing. Emily Joveski, Vista News, Victoria.
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5: In River Sports, Major League Baseball, the Blue Jays take 1 out of 3 against the New York Yankees after an 8-3 loss yesterday. They head home to open a 3-game series against the Kansas City Royals tomorrow. The league announced that Toronto will take on the Chicago Cubs in next season's Little League Classic. The annual contest has been played every year since 2017, with the exception of 2020, and is attended by players competing in the Little League World Series. The CFL, the BC Lions beat Saskatchewan 30-16 for their 4th straight win. Nice. NFL preseason, the Tennessee Titans came back in the 4th for a 19-16 win over the Seattle Seahawks. Steelers-Bills kick off the final preseason week on Thursday. And this is a bizarre story. The Walter Cup is missing. The trophy that belongs to the PWHL's Montreal Victoire went missing while in transit to Lethbridge to spend the day with Victoire forward Derek Greig. A container arrived, but the cup wasn't there. It's not the one presented to teams on the ice upon winning the championship. That one is permanently housed at the Hockey Hall of Fame. The league is working with the shipping company to locate it.
0: River weather.
5: A beautiful day on the way. Sunshine and 25, feeling like 28 with the Humidex. Clear and 13 overnight. For tomorrow, sun to start. Increasing cloudiness with a chance of late afternoon showers or thunderstorms and a high of 25, feeling like 30. It's 14 now in downtown Campbell River. Low tide's almost here, 9:16. Next high tide, 5:04.
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0: This is the River Salute.
1: All right, let's do it. Today's River Salute goes to the North Island Cubs U18 AAA baseball team. They are Western Canadian champions. The Campbell River-based team beat Saskatchewan's East Central Red Sox 6-4 in the WCBA final held in Coquitlam earlier this month. Way to go, North Island Cubs U18 AAA baseball team. You get a big River Salute. And if you know someone who should be featured on the River Salute, go ahead and nominate them. 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

0: 99.7 The River and new River music from Zara Larsson. There's Midnight Sun. It's Ricky Tyler in the Morning Catch. Thank you for tuning in on this Monday. Nice to be back with you after taking a bit of a long weekend and gone for 4 days. And all of a sudden, we're on Jason Momoa Watch 2026. Yes, the Game of Thrones and Aquaman star spotted in Campbell River yesterday. Everybody loves Jason Momoa. Who doesn't love Jason Momoa? And a big-time celebrity spotting is pretty rare for Campbell River, so I'm asking you if you spotted Jason Momoa. Where did you see him? Did you interact with him? Give me all the details. I heard from regular listener Bucky, who saw him at the Riptide yesterday. That's cool. Thanks, Bucky. I love this suggestion from Jennifer. She said, how about a real-time spotting page like the Campbell River Whale Spotters? That's cute. I'll tell you what, Jennifer, if you build the page, I will follow it. Okay. But, you know, speaking as someone who has interviewed and interacted with many celebrities over the years, they are people just like you and me. So if you do spot Jason Momoa around town, you know, be respectful, be polite, give him his space, let him do his thing like a regular person. You know, be cool about it. Having said that, though, if you are Jason Momoa, I would love to get the chance to speak with you. You have an open invitation to come on The Morning Catch, whether it's by phone or in person. You are more than welcome. Keep your Jason Momoa sightings coming at Facebook or call or text 250-287-4444. The River Text Line is brought to you by Fido. Just give me a sign. Oh, oh.
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0: Well, here in Campbell River, we're very familiar with blackberries, right? They are practically everywhere. And while we do enjoy the delicious berries, we all know that the plant itself is very invasive and can destroy other native plants in the ecosystem. It's hard to keep them under control. You cut them down, they grow right back. Well, the city of Langford is trying something new to get rid of their blackberries, a herd of goats. On Friday, 13 goats spent the day munching on a thicket of blackberry bushes near the Starlight Stadium in Langford. There is a secondary reason for getting rid of blackberry bushes too: fire prevention. These goats were rented out from a company called Vancouver Island Goatscaping. I didn't know you could rent goats. That's so cool. Owner Natasha Murphy said it's the first time that the goats are being used for wildfire mitigation. Besides not being bothered by thorns, it turns out that goats are really good eaters and they can work on steep slopes too. It totally makes sense. So smart.
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0: 99.7 The River. It's Katy Perry, Ricky Tyler, and the Morning Catch here. Thank you so much for spending part of your Monday with me. I really appreciate it. I'm going to get going soon, but I will take one last look at your river weather before I leave. It's going to be a beautiful day today. Sunshine and 25, feeling more like 28 with the Humidex. Clear skies, 13 overnight for tomorrow. Increasing cloudiness, a chance of late afternoon showers, a risk of a thunderstorm too. And 25, feeling more like 30. It's warming up fast. 18 now in downtown Campbell River. Justice is taking a late summer holiday, so he will not be in today. But we've got lots of great river music on the way to entertain you until AJ and the afternoon drive show begins at 2. I will be back here tomorrow from 6 to 10. Lucas Schuler from Highway 19 Concerts will join me to fill us in on all the great live music you can catch around Campbell River this week and into the weekend. I hope you'll join me too. In the meantime, have a fantastic day, Campbell River.
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0: The River. School District 72 would like to welcome all students and parents back for another year. As always, back-to-school safety is a key focus. 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
1: Good afternoon, I'm Sage Daniels. 11 Campbell River athletes and 5 coaches have returned from the Special Olympics Canada Summer Games in Medicine Hat, Alberta. The group joined 1,700 other athletes, coaches, and mission staff from across Canada, competing from August 11th to August 15th. Athletes that competed at the Games may be selected to represent Canada at the 2027 Special Olympics World Summer Games in Santiago, Chile. Visit our website for more information. There are 7 fires considered out of control as of Monday morning on Vancouver Island and the Sunshine Coast after the weekend's lightning storm. BC Wildfire Services marked several new fires started by lightning as under control, and none of them spread significantly, most being about 90 square meters. On the North Island, there are still a couple out of control fires burning between 30 and 40 hectares that started before the storm. Premier David Eby says BC is working on identifying ways that the province can support Ottawa in responding to new U.S. tariffs that took effect Saturday. The U.S. has imposed additional 50% tariffs on a wide range of Canadian goods after Canada walked away from trade talks on Friday. Eby says BC and Canada will use every weapon available to respond to what he calls economic attacks from the U.S.
2: There is no question that there will be economic pain associated with this. There already is. But it is necessary to stand up to a bully. And if you don't, they'll just keep coming back for more.
1: The Premier's office said Eby held an emergency cabinet meeting on Saturday afternoon to discuss the tariff response. Premier David Eby addressed the media following the failed trade deal between Canada and the United States. New 50% tariffs have hit an estimated $28 billion in Canadian goods. On Wednesday, Prime Minister Mark Carney asked provinces to prepare to return U.S. alcohol to store shelves, pending a finalized trade deal. With the deal no longer in place, Eby says the idea of stocking U.S. liquor in the current trade environment is absurd.
2: As long as this economic attack continues on our softwood sector, as long as it continues on our economy here in British Columbia, the booze will not be going back on the shelves. It's not a complicated message. It's a straightforward message.
1: Eby said Carney told premiers that the federal government is looking at ways to streamline how it delivers support to smaller businesses, which are likely to be hit the hardest by the added tariffs.
0: Be the first to know. 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
1: The Blue Jays take 1 out of 3 against the New York Yankees after an 8-3 loss yesterday. They head home to open a 3-game series against the Kansas City Royals tomorrow. And in the CFL, the BC Lions came out victorious against Saskatchewan yesterday, winning 30-16 for their 4th straight win.
0: River weather.
5: A nice day today, mainly sunny, a high of 25, feeling more like 28. Clear and 12 overnight. For tomorrow, sunshine to start, increasing cloudiness in the afternoon with a chance of late afternoon showers or thunderstorms, and a high of 25, feeling like 30. It's 21 now in downtown Campbell River. High tide's at 5:04, next low tide, 9:46 tonight.
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It's Olivia Dean with So Easy to Fall in Love on 99.7 The River. Just wrapped up her two Canadian tour stops a couple of weeks ago. Two in Toronto, one in Montreal, but none in Vancouver. Oh, such a bummer, man. This is why it's always so important to see artists whenever they come to Vancouver, because unfortunately, you never know if they're going to come back. Please do. Crossing my fingers. Happy Monday. Hope you had an awesome weekend. I'm AJ here with the Afternoon Drive Show. Just taking a quick look at your Campbell River weather. It is beautiful outside today. Currently at a high of 23 and clear outside of the River Studios on 12th Avenue. Got a really fun show planned for you today, too. We're going to be talking about what's going on in Campbell River. And I know we're still a couple of weeks away from this, but the best tips for when your kids go back to school. Why Campbell River is the perfect celebrity getaway. I don't know if you missed out on this, but apparently we have an Aquaman hiding out amongst us over here, and how to make city council meetings more exciting. We'll talk about that more coming up later this afternoon. Right now, though, it's the odds. Someone who's cool on 99.7 The River.

0: playing everything cool, deep, and current. Tyler Shaw with Run to You on 99.7 The River. Did you hear about this? Ricky was talking about this a little bit earlier this morning. We have an Aquaman hiding out in Campbell River right now.
1: Arthur Curry. I hear you can talk to fish.
0: Yeah, Jason Momoa has apparently been spotted around Campbell River. I guess he's filming his Apple TV show, See. I personally never had the chance to watch it yet. I've heard nothing but good things about it. But man, your replies on Ricky's question this morning on where you guys have seen him, it is crazy, man. Apparently, he was at the Riptide. He was all over. He was at the farmer's market this weekend as well. What a weekend to miss out on going to the farmer's market. It's insane. But I wanted to know, what makes Campbell River the official perfect getaway? Not just for celebrities, but everybody in general. I would love to hear from you. 287-4444, powered by Fido. You can also leave a comment over on our Facebook page, 99.7 The River, dash on air.
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1: Everybody remembers those songs that define decades, right? There's those songs from the 80s, the 90s, the 2000s that everybody remembers as the one definitive song that truly took over everybody's lives. And for me personally, this next song is one of those for me. It came out in summer of 2016, completely took over my life with his album Views. 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

0: It's Tal Bachman, 99.7 The River, 239 in Campbell River. Good afternoon, I'm AJ here. We were talking about this a little bit earlier. What makes Campbell River the perfect getaway for a lot of people? Of course, we were talking about Jason Momoa. He's been spotted at several places around town today. A lot of people think he's filming his Apple TV show, C. I haven't had the chance to watch it yet. I don't have Apple TV, but I've heard it's very good. But a lot of people also think he's just here for a summer vacation, and that's completely okay as well. We pride ourselves on a good summer vacation spot, right? And I wanted to hear your reasons as to why you think Campbell River is the perfect getaway. Give me a call or text, 287-4444, powered by Fido. You can also leave a comment over on our Facebook page, 99.7 The River, dash on air.
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0: Sheryl Crow with Soak Up the Sun on 99.7 The River. Definitely the perfect day to do that, as we've only got a couple more weeks till summer. I have 23 and clear outside of the River Studios on 12th Avenue right now. So if you're looking for something to get up to when you get off work tonight, highly recommend just taking a stroll in Campbell River, whether that's by the Seawalk, wherever that is. Just get your sunshine in, get your vitamin D in, and you're good to go. Also, just wanted to give you a quick heads up. We are kind of winding down on what's taking place for summer events, but there is still some stuff going on, including this weekend. Our good friends over at the Campbell River Food Bank are going to be holding their first annual Drive Out Hunger event. 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You can also bid on amazing silent auction items at Velocity too. You can register and book a tee time by calling 250-287-4970 extension 2. You don't need a registration for the silent auction and putting contest, just for the hole-in-one prize there, okay? And this is really cool too, because a portion of every registration fee is actually going to be donated to our good friends at the Campbell River Food Bank. 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We've got more info for that and anything else that's going on in Campbell River just over at mycampbellrivernow.com.
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1: Have you been in the loop on watching city council meetings? 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

0: Have you ever had the chance to watch the city council meeting? 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
0: And I'll tell you exactly why, okay? Because they are completely unscripted. Nobody knows what's going to happen. And literally, you could find the best plot twists of all time. I don't know if you saw this, but there's this video that's going viral on social media right now of a dude who walked into a San Diego City Council meeting dressed as none other than Darth Vader.
2: And we must continue utilizing flock technologies so that we can follow and surveil the rebel scum.
0: So perfect. One, he came in there with a hilarious plan, and two, I think he got the message across of what he wanted to get out there, that these new flock cameras that they're putting out there to surveil people, honestly, sounds like something that the Empire would do. So the next time you don't have any plans, you're looking for something to keep you away from boredom, highly recommend you check out a Campbell River City Council meeting, and who knows, maybe you should dress up for it too. I think that would be a lot of fun, right? Your mama was-

A memory to sustain me, cause I get so crazy worried that you'll go and replace me. So show me with an action that on the train you won't get plastered, and hook up with some model slash actor in the bathroom. All that

0: shut everything else off and turn us up.
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0: This is the perfect example of why you should never judge a book by its cover, or never judge how somebody is determined on their appearance. It's brand new music from Ariana Grande, Ain't That I Made You Love Me, on 99.7 The River. Have you heard about this? So a while ago, some leakers got into Ariana Grande's music. They put it out there for the rest of the world, which is quite unfortunate when that happens to you as an artist, right? But Ariana Grande took this a lot more personally than most people would. She went out of her way to talk to a Los Angeles judge who granted her permission to subpoena information from everyone that's going to help reveal the identities of some anonymous hackers. That is crazy. She is going full scorched earth on this. She wants these guys' names out there. And I mean, I can't really blame her for wanting to do this. They put out her music without her permission, right? But to go to that full extent, she wants their names released and maybe possibly get some jail time for this. Guys, I know she's super tiny and everything, doesn't look physically threatening, but Ariana Grande might be a little bit scary.
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ton of box office records right now. I think it even surpassed Avengers Endgame, which might get surpassed by Avengers Doomsday in December. We'll see what happens there. But you've really got to give a round of applause for Tame Impala, man, going from really small beginnings to slowly becoming one of the biggest artists out there. He's extremely popular. Good for him. I mean, he's one of the most talented ones out there, too. It's Dracula from him and Jenny on 99.7 The River.

0: We were talking about this a little bit earlier. Jason Momoa, the Aquaman, Lobo himself, currently in Campbell River right now. A lot of people think he's here because he's filming his Apple Plus TV show. See, I haven't had the chance to watch it yet, but I wanted to know, do you also think maybe he's hanging out here for a little bit of a summer vacation thing? You know, maybe he was just looking for a good summer getaway. And if so, what, in your opinion, makes Campbell River the perfect getaway? Of course, I think the number one thing, right, is it provides a good mix of privacy, but also being close to civilization, right? You go further up island, not a whole lot going on. Where here in Campbell River, we really are the last bastion of a lot of people on the island, right? We're basically the last stop before you get a little bit more wild there. That would be my take on this. You know, he's somebody who's lively out there, wants to connect with the people, but he also wants to find a place where he can just chill out and be himself too, right? What do you think? Give me a call or text, 287-4444, powered by Fido. Would love to hear from you.
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0: Yeah, I just want to give you a quick heads up here. There is still a lot going on in Campbell River. We've got Labor Day coming up in just a couple of weeks. But during Labor Day, there's also the classic car show. It's going to be put on by North Island Cruisers. That's going to be taking place on September 5th and 6th from 8 to 2 p.m. It's going to be on Labor Day weekend, and it's perfect for all the car enthusiasts in Campbell River. We know how many of them are over here, too. They're going to have collector vehicles, classics, sports cars, and race cars. All makes and models are welcome to put into the show as well. They're still looking for vehicles to put in there, too. So if you're interested in that, or if you just want to go check it out, we've got more info on that just over at our website, mycampbellrivernow.com.
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1: Good afternoon, I'm Sage Daniels. 11 Campbell River athletes and 5 coaches have returned from the Special Olympics Canada Summer Games in Medicine Hat, Alberta. The group joined 1,700 other athletes, coaches, and mission staff from across Canada, competing from August 11th to August 15th. Athletes that competed at the Games may be selected to represent Canada at the 2027 Special Olympics World Summer Games in Santiago, Chile. Visit our website for more information. There are 10 fires considered out of control as of Monday afternoon on Vancouver Island and the Sunshine Coast after the weekend's lightning storm. BC Wildfire Services marked several new fires started by lightning strikes as under control, and none of them spread significantly, most being about 90 square meters. 7 of the out-of-control fires are in the Central and South Island. Nearly all of them are suspected to be caused by lightning. On the North Island, there are still a couple of out-of-control fires burning between 30 and 40 hectares that started before the storm. Premier David Eby says BC is working on identifying ways that the province can support Ottawa in responding to new U.S. tariffs that took effect Saturday. The U.S. has imposed additional 50% tariffs on a wide range of Canadian goods after Canada walked away from trade talks on Friday. Eby says BC and Canada will use every weapon available to respond to what he calls economic attacks from the U.S.
2: There is no question that there will be economic pain associated with this. There already is. But it is necessary to stand up to a bully. And if you don't, they'll just keep coming back for more.
1: The Premier's office said EB held an emergency cabinet meeting on Saturday afternoon to discuss the tariff response. Premier David Eby addressed the media following the failed trade deal between Canada and the United States. New 50% tariffs have hit an estimated $28 billion in Canadian goods. On Wednesday, Prime Minister Mark Carney asked provinces to prepare to return U.S. alcohol to store shelves, pending a finalized trade deal. With a deal no longer in place, Eby says the idea of stocking U.S. liquor in the current trade environment is absurd.
2: As long as this economic attack continues on our softwood sector, as long as it continues on our economy here in British Columbia, the booze will not be going back on the shelves. It's not a complicated message. It's a straightforward message.
1: Eby said Carney told premiers that the federal government is looking at ways to streamline how it delivers support to smaller businesses, which are likely to be hit the hardest by the added tariffs.
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1: The Blue Jays take 1 out of 3 against the New York Yankees after an 8-3 loss yesterday. They head home to open a 3-game series against the Kansas City Royals tomorrow. And in the CFL, the BC Lions came out victorious against Saskatchewan yesterday, winning 30-16 for their 4th straight win.
0: River weather.
4: Absolutely beautiful day in Campbell River, and it's going to stay like that for a little bit too. Later this evening, low 15 and clear. Moving into tomorrow, your Tuesday, high of 24 and mainly sunny, feeling like 28. Right now, definitely not too bad in Campbell River. High of 25 and clear outside of the River Studios on 12th Avenue. Your next high tide is going to be coming up at 5:04 this afternoon. Next low tide, 9:46 this evening.
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1: If you're looking for a new sport to hold you over just a little bit longer until the big ones make a return in the fall, I've come across one that not only is extremely entertaining, but it's pretty easy to become a professional in as well. I'll reveal what sport this is coming up right after Atlanta Miles. It's Love Is on 99.7 The River.

0: Are you getting a little bit sick and tired of sports right now? The Jays aren't doing too great. There's not too much else going on. If you're patiently waiting for the big ones to make a comeback in the fall, I think I might have found the perfect sport to hold you over until then.
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0: Yeah, have you heard about this? This is German finger wrestling, okay? It's not a thumb war or anything like that. What this is the most intense tug of war of all time. So two people will link their fingers around this like leather loop, and then they're going to pull it with their middle fingers until somebody lets go, which doesn't sound entertaining at first, don't get me wrong, but you got to factor in, how many people do you think accidentally punch themselves in the face from doing this? Like, that's got to be the big entertainment factor in all this. It's kind of like fighting in hockey, right? Not guaranteed to happen, but once it does, you know you're in for a good time.

0: There was nothing more depressing growing up as a kid than turning on the TV about midway through August and seeing those ads for back to school. I don't know about you, but Staples, they were my number one enemies growing up because they didn't even wait till August. I used to see those ads around the end of July. They would start pumping those out. But now, growing up as an adult, I don't know if your opinions have changed on this. I kind of appreciate how early they start the back to school stuff because now back to school, it's kind of like Christmas shopping. You've got to be prepared. You've got to come in with a plan and advanced so you don't show up a Labor Day weekend looking for utilities for your kid to go off to school, right? Have your parents ever done something like that? They wait until the very last minute to get all your school supplies and you had to run to like Staples or Walmart. One of the worst feelings to go through, and I'll tell you what's even a more worse feeling, not going to school and having a brand new outfit picked out. I don't know if anybody else did this, but my back to school day one and two outfits were already folded up on my bed before I was ready to go. I was making sure I was coming in prepared more than anybody else in that school.
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You know, an artist has really made it big when people start reciting their choreography during their shows. I don't know if you saw this, but there's this video that's gained a lot of traction on the internet right now of Zara Larsson performing Midnight Sun. But during the middle of the show, she just bursts out laughing because her fans are recreating her choreography from the music video, which involves people basically crowd surfing, but doing planks while crowd surfing. 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

so many people put so much pressure on performing as an artist. It's really nice when you can kind of just chill out, relax, and also laugh at your fans a little bit, because that is absolutely hilarious. It's Midnight Sun from Zara Larsson on 99.7 The River.

0: Depeche Mode on 99.7 The River, 439 in Campbell River. I hope your afternoon's treating you well so far. And we've been talking about this all afternoon. What makes Campbell River the perfect getaway for a lot of people? We were talking about this a little bit earlier, but there is an Aquaman amongst our midst in Campbell River right now.
1: Arthur Curry. I hear you can talk to fish.
0: I haven't seen any photos or anything like that, but yeah, apparently Jason Momoa has just been hanging out around Campbell River. Very fitting as well for being Aquaman because he's in the salmon capital of the world. Have you spotted him? Have you seen where he's been? Have you gotten any pictures with him? If so, please share them our way. 287-4444 powered by Fido. Ricky posted a question over on our Facebook page today. Apparently a bunch of people saw him over in Willow Point. 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

0: On a scale of 1 to 10, how would you rate this summer, at least in Campbell River so far? It's been great for events and things like that. Personally, I kind of feel a little bit bad. I haven't had the chance to go out and do too much in Campbell River, especially because there is so much to explore, right? But if you're looking to stay behind on Labor Day weekend, you're not planning on doing any summer vacations or anything like that, I've got your back, because on Labor Day weekend, there's going to be a bunch going on. There's art festivals over in Willow Point. There's also the Quinsam River Hatchery that you can go check out. And there's also going to be a classic car show put on by the North Island Cruisers September 5th and 6th. That lasts from 8 a.m. to 2 p.m. You can go check that out. It's going to be an awesome time. And of course, we've got a bunch more info on what's going on in Campbell River. You can check that out for yourself over at mycampbellrivernow.com.
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1: Good afternoon, I'm Sage Daniels.
2: 11 Campbell River athletes and 5 coaches have returned from the Special Olympics Canada Summer Games in Medicine Hat, Alberta. The group joined 1,700 other athletes, coaches, and mission staff from across Canada, competing from August 11th to August 15th. Athletes that competed at the Games may be selected to represent Canada at the 2027 Special Olympics World Summer Games in Santiago, Chile. Visit our website for more information. There are 10 fires considered out of control as of Monday afternoon on Vancouver Island and the Sunshine Coast after the weekend's lightning storm. BC Wildfire Services marked several new fires started by lightning strikes as under control, and none of them spread significantly, most being about 90 square meters. 7 of the out-of-control fires are in the Central and South Island. Nearly all of them are suspected to be caused by lightning. On the North Island, there are still a couple of out-of-control fires burning between 30 and 40 hectares that started before the storm. Premier David Eby says BC is working on identifying ways that the province can support Ottawa in responding to new U.S. tariffs that took effect Saturday. The U.S. has imposed additional 50% tariffs on a wide range of Canadian goods after Canada walked away from trade talks on Friday. Eby says BC and Canada will use every weapon available to respond to what he calls economic attacks from the U.S.
3: There is no question that there will be economic pain associated with this. There already is. But it is necessary to stand up to a bully. And if you don't, they'll just keep coming back for more.
2: The Premier's office said EB held an emergency cabinet meeting on Saturday afternoon to discuss the tariff response.